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You know, I always try to pursue excellence. Sometimes, on rare occasion, we actually hit it. I have a feeling tonight is going to be one of those nights. It's Beat Up Radio Saturday night. Welcome to the party. We got a great show for you tonight. More details on how to get you to Luke Bryan and Jason Aldean in Vegas, plus Priscilla Block on the show. Did you grow up?

absolutely owned Denver and Red Rocks Amphitheater Wednesday night. And the night before, she played a packed house at the world-famous Grizzly Rose in Denver. If you ever get a chance to visit that honky-tonk, do it.

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Appreciate the follow there, too. Wow.

Does that not remind you of old school Joe Nichols? His latest called C'est La Vie. It's Beat Up Radio Saturday night. She's one of my favorite people in country music. She has just stepped out as an independent artist, and we got her back every step of the way. Priscilla Block on in 10 minutes. I can hear

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2: So I got to ask, how is it going? Because like this is Priscilla Block is hanging and we've known each other a long time. But you just stepped out, you know, left a label deal and stepped out independent. How's it going? Like, give me all the tea. I don't know that there's tea, but just give me all the info.
3: Oh my gosh. Okay. Well, first, it's so good to see you. I was you so too. Excited when my team reached out and they're like, y'all, he wants to talk and like do all the things. So thanks for having me. Life is good. Like you know, there's really not like as far as tea goes on it. It's just, yeah. I kind of feel like I was at a point in my career where I felt like this decision was kind of weighing on me a little bit. And I kind of, like I said in my post, I'm at a point right now where I'm like so just eager and hungry to get to the next level. And like, I just really kind of had to bet on myself right now and be like, I don't know what's next, but I know that I was meant to do this. And I know that I've got a really strong team of people around me that believe in this more than anything. And I kind of just felt like it was time to turn the page. Like, I'm so thankful for that chapter and I'm so thankful for everything that it was.

0: And I think it was successful on both ends. But
1: Sure.
0: you know as well as I do, sometimes like you just need some new energy around, things that you're excited about. And so I don't know. I'm kind of like, there's a lot going on right now, but I'm leaning into this creative time. I'm writing like crazy right now. I feel like I'm writing the best songs I've ever written. And it's kind of wild what'll happen creatively when you feel free.
1: I think maybe next time, honey, has a perfect vibe for a Saturday night. So I feel like we should just play it. I think we should just play. Let's just play it. Let's just play it. Let's just play it. Let's play maybe next time, honey, on Beat Up Radio Saturday night right now, if that's cool with you.
0: Please, are you kidding me? Yes. Yes.

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It's Beat Up Radio Saturday night. But first, do you want to get to Vegas? 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
1: Miranda Lambert did a show at the new venue called The Truth in Nashville about a week and a half ago. She had a 12-piece string section. Well, they taped it, and it debuted on Amazon this past Wednesday. Now we find out it's going to be released as an album and as a film next month. Super fun, plus backstage interviews about her life and the project and all the things. That is Miranda. And Eric Church added to the star-studded lineup. This is crazy. Run DMC, The Black Crowes, Heart, Billy Idol, Slash and Duff from Guns N' Roses, Sammy Hagar, what is it? Aerosmith returning to the stage, a fully recovered Steven Tyler, Hollywood Bowl, two nights, October 29th and November 1st. They're calling it California Dream On, Aerosmith and Friends with Church. And that is your country snack pack. 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

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I love me some Costco. 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

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We'll get into her new single, Maybe Next Time Honey, which is her first independent release. She's on with us in about 10 minutes. It's B-Dub Radio Saturday night.

0: Speed Up. We're hanging with Priscilla Block. Let's talk about maybe next time, honey. What a fun track. Like, just, and the video, I mean, I don't know how long that took to shoot, but it's such a fun video, and people seem to be into it, and I got the vibe that you involved fans to be in it, like, just kind of an all-encompassing thing. Like, how long ago did you write it? Who did you write it with? I want to know, like, the story behind the song, because it's hooky as hell.
1: Oh my gosh, thank you. I mean, from the moment that this song was written, I was like, okay, hold on. Like, this is a vibe. Like, it's so girl-coded. Every girl goes to the bar and they're like, does somebody want to buy me a drink? Because I don't want to be buying my own. And that is, like, the whole vibe with the song. And during CMA Fest, you know, I had decided to go independent pretty early on this year. I didn't announce it until later. And this was my first independent release. So I'm like, all gas, no brakes. Like, we have to come out of the gates, like, swinging. And it was just awesome, like, the cameos that we were able to get on the video. Like, Robert Rausch was in, you know, he was on Love Island and he won Traitors, and he's very big in, like, you know, pop culture. And I met him at a softball game in Nashville, and I was like, would you want to be in my video? I was like, I'm literally at a point right now in my life that I'm just shooting my shot everywhere.
0: Yeah, I mean, Snooki is in the video.
1: Snooki was like, dude, that was like the biggest full circle thing. Elijah, my boyfriend, told me, he was like, Priscilla, you know Snooki's gonna be in Nashville for CMA Fest. And I reached out to my management team. I was like, is there any way we could pitch this to Snooki and see if she would wanna be in the video? And we were able to grab that. We wrapped a cheetah print bus that we brought all the way around Broadway and Nashville, and it says maybe next time, honey, on it. And I'm like, I just want to go all out. Like, yeah. I want to reach for the stars, see what we can do. And the video just turned out epic. Like, it really, that was like the cherry on top. And I felt so great with how it all happened. And I'm really proud of this release.

0: 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I'm Lon Helton, born and raised right here in Chicagoland. 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

In the world of collaborations, how have we been overlooking the obvious one? Two people of the same first name, Luke and Luke, teaming up. Luke Bryan, of course, and Luke Combs with Finders Keepers. 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So, yeah.

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absolutely owned Red Rocks earlier this week. Hit the legendary Greek Theater in L.A. on Tuesday and Wednesday night. Next week, Ella Langley and Be Her. 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

0: Priscilla Block on the show just stepped out as an independent artist, put out the first release maybe next time, honey. It's Beat Up Radio Saturday night. Do you feel like this phase of your career is it's more about enjoying the moment, like rather than having to constantly plan and think about what's next? Like you can just kind of live a little more in the present now.
1: It's so interesting because I feel like my favorite artist of all time, I've always heard like them say something similar of like, you have to live to be able to write songs and create art. And, you know, when you're tied down in something that kind of is weighing on you, whatever that may be, it kind of puts a little bit of a hurdle on that. And right now I just feel like it's so, I'm having fun again. Like I'm writing songs for fun. It's not because I have to have a song ready to go next week because we need another single. It's like, I'm sitting in this creative chapter of my life and saying, okay, what do I want to say? Like, what am I living? Okay, I just moved to a cabin. Like, can I write about that? Like, wait, I'm in love. Like, I'm having fun. Like, this is,
0: yeah.
1: And I think that's when the best art is created, you know, when you're really just enjoying it. So I'm so like sitting in the season of being like, let me just explore everything creatively. Cause you know, when that like spark of motivation hits you, whether it's to write songs or clean your house, if you got it, you better take it because yeah. It might not come back around for a little while. So it's been so fun to just be like, ooh, maybe we could try this, or, you know, oh, I've never done a song like this. You know, it's just, it's been really, really, really good for me. More so than I ever thought, you know?

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1: 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But then there's this side of him where he likes to have a little fun. I'm digging this side of Kojo on this track. 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

0: We've got John Morgan on the show this hour, plus your Beat Up Radio Bar Brawl in minutes. Two songs, battle it out for your vote. 6 minutes away, brought to you by Boot Barn, Keep West.
1: Well, it was down some street we couldn't even pronounce. We were stuck in the middle, loving every ounce. Tequila was cheap, but the flow we were feeling was real. Neither one of us looking for three little words, unless those three words were do not disturb. Checkout was supposed to be noon, but we slept until three.

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I had the curtains wide open and a song on my phone. 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

0: Let's get right to it, shall we? Josh Ross lost last week, so Shaboozy's Cowgirl, your new champion on the Bar Brawl, starts things off. 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

0: Shaboozy Cowgirl song number one on the Bar Brawl. He's got to get past the new one from Miranda Lambert and Ella Langley's Snakeskin Boots.
1: The Challenger.
2: Once upon another time, when angels were Mulholland Drive, long before she left Los Angeles. Like roses on a black lapel, one by one they all just fell like stars into the hills of Beverly.

0: From BNA to Midway, this is your country snack pack.
1: Miranda Lambert did a show at the new venue called The Truth in Nashville about a week and a half ago. She had a 12-piece string section. Well, they taped it, and it debuted on Amazon this past Wednesday. Now we find out it's going to be released as an album and as a film next month. Super fun, plus backstage interviews about her life and the project and all the things. That is Miranda. And Eric Church added to the star-studded lineup. This is crazy. Run DMC, The Black Crowes, Heart, Billy Idol, Slash and Duff from Guns N' Roses, Sammy Hagar, what is it? Aerosmith returning to the stage, a fully recovered Steven Tyler, Hollywood Bowl, two nights, October 29th and November 1st. They're calling it California Dream On, Aerosmith and Friends with Church. And that is your country snack pack. 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

John Morgan has more than a few number ones as a songwriter under his belt, but he's about to get his second number one single as an artist, and he's hanging with us in about 10 minutes. 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

0: that.
1: Friends Like That from John Morgan was his first number one as an artist. He's had a couple of them, more than a couple of them as a songwriter. And now Kid Myself on the verge of hitting the top of the charts as well. Did getting the first one change anything mentally for you, or did it just make you hungry to repeat the process with Kid Myself?
2: Yeah, I was definitely ready to get back at it and get in the game, but one was more than I ever thought I would have. So, it's there's that side of it too, where it's just like, it's like you were saying, is it real life still? I still feel that way sometimes, but I don't know. Both have been rewarding. I feel like equally as tough to get there too. So it's pretty cool.
1: It's one of those titles that it has multiple meanings when you listen to the song lyrically. Was that phrase, that title, the starting point for the song, or did it kind of show up somewhere in the room as you guys were working your way through the idea?
2: Yeah, no, this was one of the times where I kind of had I had a good thought going into the room and going into the write, and so I spent the night before just kind of just trying to get the idea presentable, and make sure it makes sense. I didn't have every line, but I had pretty much a course sketched out when I went in, and had most of the melodies for that course, and that little guitar riff is kind of what really inspired me to kind of finish the course. When I got that down, I was like, all right, this all feels like it should be together, and just got the idea down, and then obviously taking it into a room with Tyler Hubbard and Jordan Schmidt. Those guys are pros, and it was really cool getting to write. It was my first write with Tyler, so getting to know him, and he really got to know me that day too, so it was pretty fun.

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Luke Bryan, Jason Aldean. The Double Down Tour hits Allegiant Stadium December 11th. 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

Garth Brooks announced his next stop on his tour, and he's headed to Kansas City. There's no rhyme or reason on the order of cities he's hitting. It's Garth Brooks. He can do whatever he wants. Hey, it's not.

Shout out to Mandy in Aurora. I got you. It's free country.

Luke Bryan and Jason Aldean, the Double Down Tour, hitting Las Vegas, December 11th. We are sending you there. All you have to do is sign up and win. 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

0: 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I'm Lon Helton, born and raised right here in Chicagoland. 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

Hudson Westbrook and Painted You Pretty. It's Beat Up Radio Saturday night. That dude is riding a rocket ship in terms of growing popularity. It'll be interesting to see where he's at a year from now.

0: Beat Up John Morgan on with us in about 10 minutes. You know, he's written several hit songs for other artists, including Jason Aldean. So he knows what an Aldean song sounds like. But what does a John Morgan song sound like? Does he have the definition yet? We'll find out in minutes.
1: If you showed up, I wouldn't let you in.

0: It's B-Dub hanging with John Morgan on the show. I know you came up as a songwriter. You know what an Al Dean song sounds like because you've written quite a few of them. Now two singles in, potentially two number ones into your own career. Is there something that makes a song unmistakably a John Morgan song at this point? Like, is there a signature that you're hearing to where, like, yes, this is, other than your voice, obviously, but, like, you know, what makes something a John Morgan song for you as a songwriter versus something you might give out to another artist?
1: That's a good question, man. I would like to think I know, but I feel like I'm still learning what my, you know, sound is in a way. And, you know, I think the cool thing about being an artist and getting to do my own stuff now is, you know, your music can evolve with you as you kind of move through life and get a little older and hopefully a little wiser. You know, it's like you can, you know, change subject matters a little more, a little easier, and it still matches, you know, the brand or, you know, whatever it is. It's like you're not getting too far off topic. But yeah, I don't know. I think, you know, the biggest thing for me is kind of something you mentioned earlier with, you know, having a twist or a flip on a hook. I love, you know, double meanings and, you know, phrases that can do both things and scratch both itches, so to speak. You know, it's always, it always catches my ear when those come across the table.

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1: Miranda Lambert did a show at the new venue called The Truth in Nashville about a week and a half ago. She had a 12-piece string section. Well, they taped it, and it debuted on Amazon this past Wednesday. Now we find out it's going to be released as an album and as a film next month. Super fun, plus backstage interviews about her life and the project and all the things. That is Miranda. And Eric Church added to the star-studded lineup. This is crazy. Run DMC, The Black Crowes, Heart, Billy Idol, Slash and Duff from Guns N' Roses, Sammy Hagar, what is it? Aerosmith returning to the stage, a fully recovered Steven Tyler, Hollywood Bowl, two nights, October 29th and November 1st. They're calling it California Dream On, Aerosmith and Friends with Church. And that is your country snack pack. 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

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If there's anything I can do for you in the meantime, let me know at B-Dub Radio. Otherwise, I will talk to you next week. Russell Dickerson takes us out with Worth Your While. 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
1: Miranda Lambert did a show at the new venue called The Truth in Nashville about a week and a half ago. She had a 12-piece string section. Well, they taped it, and it debuted on Amazon this past Wednesday. Now we find out it's going to be released as an album and as a film next month. Super fun, plus backstage interviews about her life and the project and all the things. That is Miranda. And Eric Church added to the star-studded lineup. This is crazy. Run DMC, The Black Crowes, Heart, Billy Idol, Slash and Duff from Guns N' Roses, Sammy Hagar, what is it? Aerosmith returning to the stage, a fully recovered Steven Tyler, Hollywood Bowl, two nights, October 29th and November 1st. They're calling it California Dream On, Aerosmith and Friends with Church. And that is your Country Snack Pack. 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
2: Well, ma'am, after all that riding, roping, and rustling, I have a hankering for some grub.
0: You mean food?
2: Yes, sir. I've got a hankering for the finest vittles west of the Rio Grande.
1: What's with all the hankering talk?
0: Are you referring to the Hank Trestle table at Penny Mustard?
2: By cracky, I reckon so.
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We've never been here before, but we know that's a lie. 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
1: Miranda Lambert did a show at the new venue called The Truth in Nashville about a week and a half ago. She had a 12-piece string section. Well, they taped it, and it debuted on Amazon this past Wednesday. Now we find out it's going to be released as an album and as a film next month. Super fun, plus backstage interviews about her life and the project and all the things. That is Miranda. And Eric Church added to the star-studded lineup. This is crazy. Run DMC, The Black Crowes, Heart, Billy Idol, Slash and Duff from Guns N' Roses, Sammy Hagar, what is it? Aerosmith returning to the stage, a fully recovered Steven Tyler, Hollywood Bowl, two nights, October 29th and November 1st. They're calling it California Dream On, Aerosmith and Friends with Church. And that is your Country Snack Pack. 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
1: Miranda Lambert did a show at the new venue called The Truth in Nashville about a week and a half ago. She had a 12-piece string section. Well, they taped it, and it debuted on Amazon this past Wednesday. Now we find out it's going to be released as an album and as a film next month. Super fun, plus backstage interviews about her life and the project and all the things. That is Miranda. And Eric Church added to the star-studded lineup. This is crazy. Run DMC, The Black Crowes, Heart, Billy Idol, Slash and Duff from Guns N' Roses, Sammy Hagar, what is it? Aerosmith returning to the stage, a fully recovered Steven Tyler, Hollywood Bowl, two nights, October 29th and November 1st. They're calling it California Dream On, Aerosmith and Friends with Church. And that is your Country Snack Pack. 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
1: I thought someone would show up and say, it's time for you guys to consider hospice, and that never happened.
0: How even health experts can get lost in our health system. Then,
2: tune out the voices, the naysayers, the gatekeepers, those who tell you that you don't belong, because you do, and we need you.
3: 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I'm Marty Peterson.
0: And I'm Gary Price. 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
0: It was 2011, and Karen Lutfi Spencer was a health researcher. For more than 15 years, she'd been studying the intricacies of the American healthcare system. One day, she received news that her mom had been diagnosed with a brain tumor. Her mom was also familiar with healthcare and hospitals, having spent her entire career as a nurse. Even so, once the diagnosis settled in and all of the treatments began, it felt like a rat race that neither of them knew how to slow down or navigate.
1: So here you had, on one hand, someone with a PhD who studies healthcare for a living. And on the other hand, she was a nurse for 45 years. And we still found ourselves being pulled into what I think of now as a sort of a treatment superhighway in healthcare. Everything was about treating her. And even though we were thinking about quality of life, we found it very difficult to get off of that treatment plan and have different kinds of conversations. And one of the things I was surprised about, and I really learned, is that I was waiting and assuming that healthcare would tell us what we needed to know when we needed to know it. I thought someone would show up and say, it's time for you guys to consider hospice. And that never happened. And in fact, they were suggesting chemotherapy to her until just days before she died.
0: Today, Spencer is a professor of health and behavioral sciences at the University of Colorado, Denver. Sadly, her mom passed away before she was able to transition into hospice. Looking back, Spencer can see the moments when her mom tried to change the direction of her care. Spencer says she didn't have the language then in her 30s to advocate for a different kind of care. She says this is where the distinction between palliative care and hospice becomes important.
1: Hospice care has been around the United States since the 70s. And there's a lot of stereotypes and myths that accompany it, including ideas like hospice is just quitting. And the way our Medicare hospice benefit is set up, you have to relinquish what's called curative care, care intended to try to treat the underlying condition, in order to get a hospice benefit. Now, palliative care is a broad umbrella that encompasses hospice care, but a lot of other things too. So palliative care is focused on symptom management. You might call it comfort care. It does a lot of different things that kind of bridge potentially curative care and hospice care. And so, but this is whereas hospice suffers from a lot of stereotypes and myths over the course of 50 years, palliative care has only become a subspecialty since the 2000s.
0: Under Medicare, hospice generally requires a patient to stop treatment aimed at curing the terminal illness. They can also leave and return later if they still qualify. Palliative care, on the other hand, can happen alongside treatment.
1: So this is something you could have palliative care be part of your team. If you're looking at a situation with a serious illness, palliative care can join your team and help build things up. And if there's a transition toward or a balance of trying to think about what you want for your quality of life, what your goals of care are, palliative care can be there at the same time as the people who specialize in giving curative care.
0: For example, a patient getting chemotherapy could also work with a palliative care specialist on pain, side effects, or what matters most to them at the end of the day. Spencer says there are also resources outside of what you'd typically find in a hospital.
1: Death doulas are another amazing resource. I see this work and this project is very much aligned with people working in hospice and palliative care and doulas. These are all people trying to help you have end-of-life care that matches with your preferences as much as possible. So doulas are non-medical experts, kind of like birth doulas. They cover a lot of different things outside of the healthcare system. And so they might come in and help you articulate what are your goals of care, have conversations about what's important to you. You could work on legacy projects, writing letters to people, setting things up so that you're spending your time, the time that you have left, in the ways that are important to you.
0: This kind of all-encompassing support can help patients and families feel less burdened and rushed. Sadly, for many patients in the U.S., this

0: important to you to have time at the end to do those things instead of being in the hospital or instead of pursuing treatments that might be difficult, then that's why you might want to raise the topic earlier.
1: Spencer says late hospice referrals aren't simply about families being in denial or doctors not caring. She points to something harder to see: momentum. American medicine is built to find the next thing to try. A new drug, another procedure, a clinical trial. These options can be life-saving, but that constant forward motion can crowd out a patient's wants until it's far too late.
0: That orientation toward cure and hope for a cure and focus on a cure plays out in a lot of ways because it gets baked into our healthcare systems. So that training gets baked into medical education, which affects how doctors provide clinical care. It provides incentives in the healthcare system. The rise in for-profit insurance means that we pay more for things that are oriented toward treatment. That surgery, that MRI, is going to be paid more aggressively through insurance than conversations where you sit down and just have a conversation for half an hour about what's important to you and what your goals of care are. And so it's not that your provider doesn't want to help you have the kind of care that you want. It's that there are at every level all of these treatment momentum and defaults toward treatment more than there are toward quality of care at end of life.
1: So what if you want to pause and hear the other options? Spencer says start by asking the medical team what's on the table. Basically, what are all of the different treatment paths left? You can also request a goals of care conversation or ask directly for a palliative care referral.
0: One of the themes to this is to be thinking about what quality of life means to you and to be talking about that with people close to you, and then to be asking for referrals to palliative care or to be asking for what we call goals of care conversations with your providers. So these are all ways, if you think of this as sort of a treatment superhighway that we tend to have in healthcare, these are all ways of throwing up a flag and saying, I would like to talk about alternatives or just even know what my alternatives are.
1: Looking back at her mom's care, Spencer knows where she'd start differently if she could go back.
0: I think I would be much less hesitant to talk about these topics with her providers. And in fact, one thing I do in the book, when I, in the intervening years, my mother-in-law was very sick with peripheral artery disease, and I had a long-term caregiving situation where I was helping the family take care of her. And I write in the epilogue of the book what happened when we applied some of the principles that I learned from this research, and how she had a very different end of life experience than my mother. She had a lot more of what she wanted. And really a key moment in that process was something very simple, which was asking for a palliative care referral. And what that did was bring a palliative care specialist into her room and start a conversation with her about what was important to her. And that over time, the dominoes fell in a way that led to her having hospice care. And when she wanted it, she knew what to ask for and who to call because she'd already been in touch with them.
1: But even that second experience wasn't a straight line. Her mother-in-law initially fired the palliative care team.
0: I thought we had this worked out, and then she kind of changed her mind, put it on the back burner. But then a few months later, when her health started to turn, she knew that those were people that she could call, and we were able to reconnect with them. And it was no problem, because that's sort of the nature of the beast, is people's health and their situations can wax and wane, and these things can move over time. But when she felt like she wanted to go back to that, she had the vocabulary and the connection to say, this is who I want to talk to. And they knew who she was, and they were able to help her.
1: For her, that second experience with her mother-in-law changed what advocacy in healthcare looks like. You don't have to know exactly what you'll want months down the road, but it helps to know what's available and who's on your team before a crisis shrinks the time and space you have to decide. To learn more about this topic and our guest, Karen Lutfi-Spencer, head to viewpointsradio.org. 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
2: Look up on a clear night and you're seeing only a tiny piece of what's out there. Stars, planets, and everything else made of ordinary matter account for only 5% of the universe. The other 95% is dark matter and dark energy, two things scientists still can't fully explain. That curiosity drives us to build more powerful telescopes. NASA's Nancy Grace Roman Space Telescope launched August 30th and is headed to a point about 1 million miles from Earth. Once operational, its field of view will be at least 100 times larger than the Hubble telescope. If it works as designed, Roman could help explain how dark matter shapes the universe and why its expansion is speeding up.
10: I think that as humans, it is sort of part of our DNA to explore and to reach out into the universe. And I think that it's so important for us to better understand the universe in which we live.
2: That's Egyptian-American astrophysicist Serafina El-Badri Nance. For her, the future of astrophysics isn't just about better telescopes, but who gets the chance to manage them. Plenty of kids and teens are fascinated by space, but many rule themselves out because they think they're not smart enough.
10: Most of my life, I didn't think that a career in astronomy was for someone like me, and someone who is not inherently good at physics or math. I am a woman of color, and I felt really out of place in science and math growing up, and honestly, to this day.
2: For many years, El-Badri Nance felt like she wasn't capable and didn't belong in this field and specialty.
10: When I saw that I was struggling in math and that I was struggling in science, I thought that was just because I wasn't meant for it. But despite that, I had, you know, a community. I had mentors like my dad, my astronomy teacher in high school, and my research advisors in college and grad school who really cultivated my my passion for the universe and allowed me to really hone my technical skills to be able to continue on.
2: Looking back, she's thankful for the people who believed in her when she didn't even believe in herself. This support network also helped her deal with the lack of representation she saw around her.
10: When we think of famous scientists or famous mathematicians, or if you Google science or math, you end up looking primarily at white men. And even to this day, that's sort of the demographic that, you know, you'll find. And so, you know, that's why I focus so much on sort of sharing my story and hopefully being that source of representation for future generations, because I didn't have someone like me to look to when I was a young girl interested in astrophysics.
2: Mentors matter, but they're not the only way in. She also points to organizations that give young people a chance to delve deeper into coding and other technical skills before they've decided whether they're science people.
10: I love the organization Girls Who Code, because any career in astronomy or physics requires coding. You know, it's probably 90% of my job. So I think that one is really important. I wish I had had that when I was a kid. That's one of them. The Brooke Owens Fellowship is great for college age girls to look into the space industry and the aerospace sector. But yeah, those are two of my favorites, but there are many.
2: It doesn't matter where you came from, how much money you grew up with, or who you know. She says more young people need the space to try, fail, and keep going.
10: Don't let anybody tell you that you're not cut out for something. I was told that so many times, and ultimately those voices don't matter. You get to decide what you're capable of and where you want to go. And of course, you exist within a system that makes that very hard. But I think to move forward in that system, you know, find your community, find your people, find mentors to elevate your voice, support you, and help you pursue your dreams. I wouldn't be here if I didn't have those people. And yeah, they're really intrinsic to the journey. But definitely tune out the voices, the naysayers, the gatekeepers, those who tell you that you don't belong, because you do, and we need you.
2: The more we learn about the universe, the more questions we find. Who knows? The next breakthrough could come from a young person who right now isn't sure they belong in science. To learn more about this topic and our guest, Serafina El-Badri-Nance, visit viewpointsradio.org. 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
1: This is Viewpoint Explained. I'm Ebony McMorris. Americans are losing more money to scams than ever before. The Federal Trade Commission says consumers reported losing almost $16 billion to fraud last year.
11: That's up about 25% in just 1 year. Sadly, many of these victims are seniors. In 2024, adults 60 and older reported losing almost $2.5 billion to fraud. Many of these cases involve one person losing more than $100,000 through one scam. Crypto has also become another gray area. The FBI says Americans reported losing more than $7 billion to crypto investment fraud in 2025. Scammers have more to work with now, from fake social media accounts to cloned voices and AI-generated videos that can make a bad investment look very real. So how do you spot a bad deal? Look out for any promises of guaranteed returns or pressure to sell money quickly. If someone claims to be an investment professional, search their name on investor.gov to see if they're licensed or registered with the SEC. Also, be careful if you're asked to send crypto or pay extra fees to withdraw your money. Some fake investment sites will make it seem real by allowing people to withdraw a small amount at first and then will lock access after receiving the rest of the money. Experts say that the more convincing these scams become, the less you can rely on appearances. A website that looks professional or a busy group chat with people sharing their positive experience doesn't mean much anymore. That's Viewpoints Explained for this week. I'm Ebony McMorris.
12: Welcome to Culture Crash, where we examine what's new and old in entertainment. Writer and director Mike Flanagan has firmly planted his flag at the top of the mountain for modern horror. His Netflix shows include The Haunting of Hill House, The Haunting of Bly Manor, The Fall of the House of Usher, and my favorite, Midnight Mass. He's also directed a number of Stephen King adaptations, including Dr. Sleep, The Life of Chuck, and Gerald's Game. This fall, he has two new titles reaching audiences, one show and one movie. The show is Amazon Prime Video's 8-episode miniseries adaptation of King's breakthrough novel, Carrie. You might be thinking, Carrie? Why Carrie? We already have that incredible Brian De Palma film adaptation. And I would tend to agree with you. But Flanagan's new show is a modern adaptation that brings the story into our present day, and it features a number of women writers and directors. With 8 episodes worth of story to tell, the new Carrie has more runway to explore the story's themes of bullying, trauma, and rage. Flanagan's other 2026 project is the new DC superhero horror film Clayface. Flanagan didn't direct this film, as that duty went to James Watkins, but Flanagan did come up with the movie's story and co-wrote the screenplay with Hossein Amini. Clayface is a body horror freakout about a movie star who undergoes an experimental treatment that turns his body into clay. Mike Flanagan is the kind of writer and director who makes you want to see everything he's ever touched. He makes heartfelt horror dramas with a lot to say, and I'd expect his new projects to follow suit. Carrie and Clayface both promise to bring a lot of scares and a lot of tenderness to this year's Halloween horror season. I'm Evan Rook.
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0: Hi, this is Madeline, and I just won $1,000.
1: Yeah, you did. Same for Chris in Racine, iron worker. His daughter celebrated 13 yesterday, his first teenager. Yep, $1,000 richer. You want to add your name to this list? Got you again tomorrow morning. 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I'm Drew Walker. Happy Sunday Fun Day. 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

0: I'm joined by Chase Matthew for this one.
1: I'm just saying all my exes would agree.
0: We'll play that song and talk about stages as I count down the hits with Lon Helton of Country Aircheck. Right now, here's Lon with the week's hottest song.
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0: Kenny Chesney and the week's hottest song, Carry On. Later, we're going to find out if Kenny carries on all the way to number one on Country Countdown USA. Each week, I'm joined by a top country star who stops by the studio to give me a hand counting down the hits. Along this week is Lauren Elena. How are you?
1: I'm good. How are you?
0: We were just talking about you've been around, I've been around, but we haven't really seen each other a lot or met much or talked much, so I'm so excited to have you here.
1: I know. That is criminal. How long have we let that happen? I've been here for 15 years, Lauren. What are we doing?
0: Well, that's a great question. 15 years. Wow.
1: 15 years, yeah.
0: There's a lot to unwrap there, and we'll do a lot of
1: We got a lot of talking to do, I'm sure.
0: Well, there's all kinds of stuff to talk about. Just your career from American Idol to here, of course, which you're probably tired of talking about. But it's still a fascinating story, I think, in a lot of ways. New album, though, Stages, which I love. It has on it the current top 10 with Chase Matthew, All My Exes, which is fun. And later, too, I want to hear your side of how you and Chase got together. But I also have a tape clip for you of Chase explaining that.
1: Okay. Right.
0: And of course, you hit the road with the Stages tour. You got a lot going on right now.
1: A lot going on.
0: Lots to do with Lauren Elena as we get along. Right now, we're going to get things started at number 30. This is Kenny Chesney and Remember Me That Way.

0: the latest from Kenny Chesney, leading off the week's top 30, Remember Me That Way. Lauren Elena is my co-host this week. Your current top 10 is All My Exes, featuring, of course, Chase Matthew. You're one of the writers on this song, so just give me a sense of how it came about.
1: Honestly, writing the song was unlike any other song I've ever really written because the idea was started without me, and they had started the song and had the idea, you know, the hook, basically. I ain't saying that you're right about me. I'm just saying all my exes would agree. And I learned a lot from All My Exes. All My Exes, the song, and All My Exes, the people. And then we recorded it, and I really didn't think it was going on the album. We weren't really going to do this song, but my husband, Cameron, heard this song when I wrote it, and he was like, this is a hit. You have to record this song. And I was like, it's just so different for me. Like, I'm not even sure that's what my fans want to hear from me. And he was like, I'm just telling you, it's a hit. And he started, like, campaigning for this song for years. Wow. I'm not kidding. It was years that he was trying to get me to record this song. And we went on tour with Al Dean and Chase Matthew. Chase was first of three, and we met him on that tour, and my husband literally can be friends with anyone within 5 minutes and became,
0: right.
1: It's just, he has the best personality, and he became fast friends with Chase Matthew and said, hey, I've got this song I'm going to play you. I don't even think Lauren's going to cut this song when I'm trying to convince her to do it. I'm going to play it for you and see if you like it. And if you do, maybe you should record it with her.
0: I'll tell you what, I'm going to put that on hold a second because I want you to hear Chase's version of this. And then we'll get the rest of your version. All right.
1: Okay.
0: First, though, we're going to hear the song we're talking about. My co-host, Lauren Elena, along with Chase Matthew, All My Exes.

my co-host Lauren Elena, along with Chase Matthew, All My Exes. And in just a little bit, we're going to hear Chase's side of the story on how he actually became part of that song. Right now, Lauren and I are number 29 on the countdown. Here's Parker McCollum and Killin' Me.

0: Parker McCollum up one at number 29, Killing Me. I'm Lon Helton, and coming up, Kane Brown makes a tattoo challenge to my co-host, Lauren Elena. Country Countdown
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9: Miranda Lambert did a show at the new venue called The Truth in Nashville about a week and a half ago. She had a 12-piece string section. Well, they taped it

0: and it debuted on Amazon this past Wednesday. Now we find out it's going to be released as an album and as a film next month. Super fun, plus backstage interviews about her life and the project and all the things. That is Miranda. And Eric Church added to the star-studded lineup. This is crazy. Run DMC, The Black Crowes, Heart, Billy Idol, Slash and Duff from Guns N' Roses, Sammy Hagar, what is it? Aerosmith returning to the stage, a fully recovered Steven Tyler, Hollywood Bowl, two nights, October 29th and November 1st. They're calling it California Dream On, Aerosmith and Friends with Church. And that is your country snack pack. 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

0: Kevin Powers and Shaboozy at number 28. That's Move On. Lauren Elena is this week's Countdown co-host. And as we get along, I do want to get a lot of your story. One thing, though, I think most people already know about you is that you basically, grew up with Kane Brown.
1: Literally since middle school.
0: And, of course, the two of you had a huge collaboration called What Ifs that has been certified diamond, which means sales of 10 million copies. Truly unbelievable. And when Kane was in here, we talked about that. I think I saw somewhere that you guys were going to get matching tattoos, except that she was pregnant and didn't get it. Where's yours?
2: Mine's right here. See, so I got two. I got the diamond and I got two asterisks.
0: So has she stepped up yet to get that too? Because the baby, her daughter's now, a year, 14, 15 months old, something like that.
2: So yeah.
0: It's time to step up.
2: I forgot all about it. She just said she was going to do it, and then I saw that interview that she did or something like that. So now I'm holding you accountable.
0: There you go.
1: Oh, no. I have not done it.
0: Are you going to?
1: You know, I have one tattoo.
0: What is it?
1: It's a music note, which aged well. But I'm not a huge tattoo person. I got it when I was like 18. I was young, and now I'm like, I thought about even getting it removed. It's just like not my thing now, but I will get the dang diamond for Kane. I'll get the dang diamond somewhere like on my ankle or something where it's not like seen all the time. Just like not my, you know, whatever.
0: No pressure.

0: What if?
1: Kane Brown, along with my co-host Lauren Elena, they're number one from 2017. That's What Ifs. And Lauren, before we leave Kane, the two of you have a new collaboration called Never Been in Love. And when Kane was in here, he talked about that song.
2: Man, it was real simple. Lauren sent me a song. She said, I did a song for your record. You got to do one for mine. And love the song. The message is cool. Very, very hitty, very catchy. Can't stop singing it. And then just that connection we have, she's just like my little sister, so jumped on there, made it real easy. It took me 30 minutes out of my day.
3: He's the best. I mean, yeah, I don't remember putting it that way, but yeah, he owed me one. You know what's so funny? We've talked about doing songs in the past, but because What Ifs was so massive, that's kind of a hard thing to follow. So we just wanted to make sure it was the right song, and I just kind of sent this one to him, and he loved it, and it's done really well for us so far.
1: I guess. I mean, more than 2 million streams already, and we're talking about the song Never Been in Love by my co-host Lauren Elena, joined by Kane Brown. As we get back to the countdown, at 27, it's Corey Kent in Empty Words.

0: Corey Kent up one to number 27 with Empty Words. I'm Lon Helton, and coming up, the latest from my co-host Lauren Elena's duet partner, Chase Matthew.
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0: Chase Matthew at number 26, holding it down. This week's co-host is Lauren Elena, and a bit ago, you gave us kind of your side of how Chase became part of your current collaboration, All My Exes. Well, here is his side of the story.
1: In 2024, I was on tour with Jason Aldean, and on that tour was also Miss Lauren Elena, and I bonded with her husband, I would say, first. It's kind of funny. As we became buddies, he told me, he's like, man, Lauren's got this song that, like, it needs to be a duet. So I jam it with him, and he's like, you like it? I was like, I do like it. He's like, you want to do it with Lauren? I was like, dude, I would love to do that song with Lauren. And so he's like, all right, well, here's the thing. Don't say a word. Just stay put. Don't tell anybody I play this for you. So next weekend comes around. I get a call from Lauren. She's like, come to my bus. Come over here. So I go over to the bus, and it's her and Cam, and they're sitting in the front lounge. And she's like, let me play you a song. And she plays All My Exes, the demo. And she's like, so what do you think? I was like, I like this song. She's like, you really like it? And Cameron's over there in the corner just winking at me like, don't you say you heard me. Like, don't you, you didn't hear this song. He wingmanned the whole thing.
2: That is...
0: close?
2: That's exactly how I remember that happening. Yeah, so my side of the story, though, obviously I had no idea that he played the song for Chase. My husband goes, Lauren, that song, All My Exes, you know, the one I love. He was like, you should play that for Chase. He's perfect for that song. I bet he would love it. And he'd already played it for him. So they made me think it was my idea. Like, I was this genius that put this together. And then months later is when they told me that he had
0: heard. Oh, really?
2: Oh, yeah. I did not know.
0: They kept that secret for a while.
2: Yes. I can't remember exactly when I realized it. But at some point, Chase told me, hey, you know your husband played that song for me first, right? I mean, he really believed in it. It was because of my husband.
0: Yeah, and of course, thanks to him, that song's way ahead in the top 10. Do want to talk some more about All My Exes in just a little bit with my co-host, Lauren Elena. Right now, though, we're 25 in this week's countdown. It's Cody Johnson and Horseback.
3: He's a ranch hand in a pinch, man. Hotter than the red on the cattle brand. Because she's a gold digger with a quick trigger. A cast iron skillet swinging lid flip.

0: just want my horseback.
1: Cody Johnson up one at number 25, Horseback. Lauren Elena, this week's Countdown co-host, and up next is Jason Aldean. When he was in here as my co-host, he was telling me that he has been a fan of yours for a very long time.
2: I've known Lauren, I think, right when she came off American Idol. She came off that show, and we put her on the My Kind of Party tour opening for us, and Luke was on that tour, too. And really, you know, I think she probably did all that stuff before she was really ready as far as touring. You know, but the one thing I always knew about her is that she was a phenomenal singer. And I am, like, truly a fan of hers and have been since I met her when she was, you know, 17 years old. So it's been really cool for me the last year or so to see her finally start to get what I felt like was coming her way.
3: Oh, that is so nice. That just makes me want to cry.
1: That is so nice, isn't it?
3: He was my first tour ever. Talk about a life change. I mean, my first tour ever. Luke Bryan and Jason Aldean. That's crazy. But I learned so much. Like, that was so good for me. So, so grateful to have been able to go out there and do that with him. And he's been a dear friend of mine. Always been in my corner. I've been on tour with him multiple times. He's taken me out. I feel so grateful. Jason Aldean's not a bad person to have in your corner.
1: Yeah, I guess. He's next to 24. Jason Aldean, and Anytime Soon.

0: Jason Aldean once again at number 24 anytime soon. I'm Lon Helton, and coming up, my co-host Lauren Elena learned something that she didn't know from Russell Dickerson. Country Countdown
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5: 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My co-host is Lauren Elena. At 23, it's Blake Shelton, and Let Him In Anyway.

0: Blake Shelton again at number 23. Let him in anyway. Lauren Elena is in as my co-host this weekend. And hey, while we listen to Blake there, you said that you wanted to talk about him.
1: I went on tour with Blake twice on the Friends and Heroes tour. So he would bring out friends and heroes. And so we were out on tour with the Bellamy Brothers. And it was the end of the tour. And I threw a party. An end of tour party for everyone. And I wasn't sure anyone would come. And everyone came. I had hats. There are pictures and proof on the internet. Please go look it up.

0: It's hilarious. But we played beer pong with the Bellamy brothers. Blake and I were on a team, and the Bellamy brothers were a team. And they crushed us. Like, it wasn't even close. They killed us in beer pong. That's one of my favorite memories.
1: I'm surprised Blake isn't better at that. It would seem like he
0: probably... were both pretty good at it. They just crushed it. They were so good. We were like, what is happening? But he's, you know, he is so fun, so funny. To have that time with him was really special. And it didn't hurt that he was dating Gwen Stefani at the time. I was dying over that. That was so cool. Now they're married.
1: Did he ever introduce you to Gwen?
0: Oh, I got to meet her multiple times. Yeah, she was around a lot. And I was just like, I don't even know what to say to you. I'm so obsessed. But yeah, it was really, she was so kind. So kind.
1: Yeah, certainly never a dull moment with Blake and Gwen. And from Blake there at 23, we move on to 22 in the countdown. It's Megan Maroney and Medicine.

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0: Russell Dickerson at number 21, Worth Your Wild. Lauren Elena is my countdown co-host. And when Russell was in here doing that job.
1: Oh, boy, that's my boy. You never know what he's going to say.
0: Well, he was telling us about kind of attending your wedding.
2: Being at Lauren Elena's wedding was so fun. It's like I was sitting in the lobby because we were late. They closed the doors. So we watched the whole wedding through the glass.
3: They wouldn't let you into the wedding?
2: No. Me and Shay Mooney, we were both stuck just like looking through the glass.
1: I did not know this.
2: Yeah, but that reception was so fun, man. It was like we were there, Jason and his wife were there, Hardy and his wife were there. So it was like this like fun artist squad that was like, we don't always get to see each other like this.
0: Mm-hmm.
2: And there was no pressure on us. It was all about her, you know. It was just like, it was super fun.
1: Aww. That's hilarious. I did not know that they both watched from the lobby.
0: You didn't know that? Your face. I wish we had it on video. Because your face when you were listening to them say that he didn't make it in. They locked him out.
1: Maybe they've told me that and I've just forgotten, but that's hysterical. Oh my gosh. Amazing.
4: I always say that I feel like he and I have the same personality. Very outgoing. Love to cut up, make people laugh, make people happy. Yeah, he's like a brother to me, too. I love him and his wife, Kaylee.
0: Yeah, that's really pretty cool. And, of course, we're talking about Russell Dickerson, who's there at number 21. As we move on to number 20, it's Graylin James, Water at a Wedding.
5: Well, I didn't want to show up, but our families go way back. So when you said your vows, that's exactly where I sat. Thank God for open bars, because watching all this

0: Graylin James again at number 20. That's Water at a Wedding. Lauren Elena is my co-host this week. And through the show, we were talking about your husband, Cam. And I mentioned I had a chance to meet him at Jason Aldean's charity golf tournament. And Luke Bryan was there, too. And just hearing people talk about different things and maybe putting two and two together. Did Luke play a role in you meeting your husband, Cam?
1: Yes. So Luke's niece, his niece's husband is friends with my husband. So he knew the family and went to Crush My Playa and was backstage at Luke's Crush My Playa. And I was playing it. And he was walking back out to see the show. Cameron had no idea who I was. Absolutely no idea. And had some margaritas. And I said, "Where are you going with those drinks?" And he literally, I'll never forget it, he like looked over his shoulder like, "Is she talking to me?"
0: You made the first?
1: I did.
0: Wow.
1: And he said, "I'm not going anywhere," and handed one to me and sat down and gave my friends the other ones. And the funniest thing is we were like hanging out and I got tacos and I knew immediately I had met my match because I ate the tacos and he was talking and he looked back at me and said, "Dang, nobody was going to take those tacos away from you. Did you already eat all of them?" And I was like, "Excuse me?" And then he went back out to the show, had no idea I was an artist. And then I came out and sang. And he was out in the crowd and he was like, "Wait, what is going on with this girl?"
0: So when you were introduced to him as Lauren Elena, he had
1: no idea.
0: He did not know that Lauren Elena was a...
1: No, but he figured it out pretty quickly.

0: Luke Bryan, Anna, number one from 6 years ago. That's One Margarita. Lauren Elena, along as my co-host this week. And as we get back to the countdown at 19, is a guy who you did a song with a while back, John Party.
1: Yes, I've actually done a couple songs with John. Yeah. But we put one out together on my project a few years ago called Getting Over Him. Really fun song. He's such a great guy. I've known him forever. He's a big goofball. Have you spent some time with him? He's very big goofball. He's like the tallest goofball you'll ever meet. When my husband and I first started dating, or like 6 months in, I was like, have you ever listened to any of my music? And he was like, yeah, yeah. And I was like, well, what's your favorite song of mine? And he said, Don't Blame It on Whiskey with John Party. And I said, that's not my song. That's John's. So that's, I always think of that when I think of John.
0: Well, here's another one of John's songs. It's a 19 this week, Mr. Party and Boots Off.

0: John Party at number 19, Boots Off. I'm Lon Helton, and coming up, we're going to get the latest on Benny, who is the 15-month-old daughter of my co-host, Lauren Elena. Country Countdown
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3: 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Lauren Elena is this week's Countdown co-host at 18. Here's Hardy, along with Eric Church, Morgan Wallen, and Tim McGraw, MacArthur.
8: My name's John MacArthur, and I work this dirt.

0: Hardy, along with Eric Church, Morgan Wallen, and Tim McGraw, they're at number 18 with MacArthur. Lauren Elena, along as this week's Countdown co-host. And before we leave Hardy, you got a couple things in common with him. Of course, you guys had a collaboration a few years ago called One Beer, but you've also got a couple daughters about the same age.
1: Yes, we've been walking through that together. It's really fun. They had Rosie a few months before we had our daughter, and it's just been so crazy to have a dear friend in the industry have a baby at the same time. And One Beer's about having babies, and neither one of us had babies when we put that song out, so it's kind of a full circle moment, you know? We both went to each other's first birthday, and our daughters, you know, we don't get to see each other as much as we'd like to, but our daughters are friends, and they play together, and when I went back on tour, they were already on the road with Rosie. And so I called them and asked them, how have you taken the baby on the bus? And they talked me through. Rosie outgrew her bassinet, and we used Rosie's bassinet on my bus. Right. It was like we got the second hand. We got Rosie's bassinet. So that was really fun.
0: And what a great connection.
1: Yeah, so I was like asking them, what did you do when she's like sleeping in the bassinet? It's just so crazy. And I'm so grateful that they, you know, were able to give us insight on that.
0: Yeah, what a great connection, too. And we're talking about Hardy, who was there at 18. As we move on to number 17 in the chart, it's Coe Wetzel and Ella Langley, Jaded.

0: Nicole Wetzel and Ella Langley up one to number 17 with Jaded. Lauren Elena along as this week's Countdown co-host. And we were just talking about your daughter, Benny, who at 15 months, I would assume that she's probably pretty mobile, right?
1: Oh, very.
0: Yeah.
1: We're very mobile. It's scary. She's everywhere.
0: Well, that's
1: you
0: a life changer.
1: Turn your back at any
0: whole
1: point.
0: Life changer once they become mobile.
1: Everyone told me that, and I was like so excited for her to walk. But she's got such a big personality. She's a big talker. I mean,
0: well, as you said before, what a surprise between you and Cam.
1: She's very chatty. When we took her to her 12-month appointment, the pediatrician was like, I guess at the 12 months, they want them to be able to say like mama, dada, and like another word. And at her 12-month appointment, she was saying like 15 to 20 words. And it's crazy. Anything with a B, she can say. Like she says belly button, bumblebee, Bobo, Benny. She can say
0: her name.
1: Well,
0: that's because her name
1: starts with a B. Yeah, her name is Benny.
0: Where did her name come from?
1: So my grandfather was Benny, and her name is Benny Doll Arnold. So Benny, B-E-N-I, it was my grandfather's name. The name is very special to us.
0: I love that. Benny Doll Arnold, the daughter of my co-host, Lauren Elena. As we get back to the countdown, we're at 16. It's Jelly Roll and Hands Up. Let me

0: Jelly Roll at number 16, Hands Up. I'm Lon Helton, and coming up, a very special bucket list tour date for my co-host, Lauren Elena. Country Countdown USA.
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12: 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There's a pair of overalls that overall you're not so into anymore. A perfectly good laptop that hasn't sat in your lap in months. And even more stuff, but still no jobs? 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
1: 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We're at 15. Here's Hudson Westbrook and Painted You Pretty.

0: Hudson Westbrook up a couple of number 15, Painted You Pretty.
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0: Zach Topp at number 14, South of Sanity. Lauren Elena, along as my co-host this week, we've been talking about your new album called Stages, which chronicles really the three stages in your life, at least thus far. And it's really appropriate, I think, that the very first song on this album is called Babies Having Babies and actually features your brother, Tyler.
1: It was very intentional. Obviously, naming the album Stages and kind of deep diving into different like parts of my life, there was no better song to start it than with my big brother because he's the person that's always been there with me.
0: Is it just the two of you?
1: Just the two of us. We're 18 months apart. And he's actually going to... I'm ending my tour. This is really intentional as well. And the last show of the tour is at the Ryman. I've never headlined the Ryman. And it's going to be a really big night. My brother's going to come sing that song with me there.
0: For the first time?
1: He sang it with me in our hometown once. It'll be the second time.
0: Still?
1: Yeah, it's going to be a big
0: time
1: deal.
0: On the stage
1: with
0: the Ryman.
1: I auditioned for American Idol on the Ryman stage. So
0: they, oh, wow.
1: It's very intentional that I'm ending.
0: Have you been back on the Ryman stage since?
1: I've performed
0: part of the
1: a couple of times. For, yeah. I've never done a full show, but I did the ACM Honors.
0: But not a full, your own
1: no.
0: show. That's
1: no.
0: going to be,
1: so
0: how special is that going to be?
1: Yeah.
0: And this one takes place on November 12th. And of course, for the rest of the tour, go to laurenelena.com. Getting back to this week's chart at 13, it's Luke Combs, Rethink Some Things.

0: Luke Combs, up one at number 13, Rethink Some Things. I'm Lon Helton, and coming up, my co-host Lauren Elena looks back at her time on American Idol with Scotty McCreery. Country Countdown,
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2: 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Lauren Elena is this week's Countdown co-host at 12. Here's Lainey Wilson and John Mayer, Phone Keys Wallet.

0: Lainey Wilson and John Mayer again at number 12 with Phone Keys Wallet. We're counting them down here this week with my co-host Lorna Lena. And Lainey Wilson tells the story in here that her husband, Duck, is friends with more male country stars than she is.
1: And so is mine.
0: And she learned stuff about...
1: And you know who else he's friends with? Duck is friends with my husband.
0: I'm not surprised. Not surprised a bit. You want to talk about Lainey, too.
1: Yeah, Lainey, I love that girl so much. Talk about somebody who worked hard for a really long time. Mm-hmm. She, you know, she was in town writing songs and trying to piece her career together for years. So just to watch her resilience and how hard she works. I mean, she outworks everybody. She's a workhorse. I just love her work ethic and her heart. And after I had my daughter, I was in the state of panic about my career. And I would never sing again for my daughter, but it was just like a time where I was like, maybe my time has passed and what I did is what I was meant to do, and that may be it for me. And I called Lainey over, and she came and she met the baby, and she sat with me on my bed for over an hour saying, God is not done with you in this career. I just know it. Big things are coming for you. And she really put a little pep back in my step when I needed it desperately. And I'm so grateful for that. And she was right, because now I got a song in the top 10. And I could have never seen that for myself then, you know, in that moment. But she kind of saw it for me and really encouraged me. And she's a good pal.
0: That's pretty cool. Another really good pal to have for sure, Lainey Wilson. She was there at number 12. As we move on to number 11, it's Riley Green. Think 'cause you're drunk.

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0: 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All

These are the week's top 30 according to Country Air Check. I'm Lauren Elena here with Lon Helton. Zach John King has his first top 10. Get to drinking.

0: Zach John King once again at number 10. That's Get to Drinkin'. Lauren Elena is my countdown co-host this week. Your new album is Stages, and we talked about how it represents different stages of your life, and I would guess that one of the biggest has to be, 15 years ago when you were on the stage of American Idol. Of course, that's where you met Scotty McCreery, and when he was in here as my co-host, he talked about that time.
1: I don't see Lauren as much as I you know, wish I could, but every time we do run into each other, you know, it's like we pick up right where we left off, and I will always be her biggest fan. I remember meeting her day one of Hollywood Week there at Idol and hearing her sing and being like, good gracious, like, this is what I'm up against. She is just, I still think she's probably one of, if not the best voice in Nashville. Not female vocalist, just voice. She can do it all. I'm always rooting for her, and I love seeing her on the chart. She's had a bunch of big hits now, so nothing new to her. She's a hit maker, so man, I'm sure she's crushing it as a mama, and hopefully I get to see her soon.
2: Well, how sweet was that? I could not echo that more for him. Obviously, day one of this career I've walked through with him. That was, honestly, when we were 16 and 17, it was kind of hard because everyone thought we were dating and we weren't. And so it was a little bit weird for us then because we were like brother and sister, and then everyone tried to couple us as like a couple, and we were like, this is not a thing.
0: So never, not even...
2: Never. Nope.
0: Little spark ever.
2: Just never. Isn't that funny? And everybody really wanted that for us, but, you know, we're more like siblings. I mean, we're very close. We just never saw each other that way, really. But he has always been in my corner, and I've always been in his. And now, you know, we're in a very similar stage of life with family and careers and everything. And it's just so, so crazy to think back to those little kids and what we have now. And just, I'm just so proud of him.

Scotty McCreary along with Hootie and the Blowfish. They're number one from last year. That's Bottle Rockets. Lauren Elena is my co-host, and at number nine, it's Dan and Shay with Say So.

0: say so.
1: Dan and Shay once again at number 9 with Say So. Lauren Elena is this week's Countdown co-host, and we've been talking about a lot of your friends here through the show, and another one that you want to talk about is Cody Johnson.
2: Yes, I am obsessed with Cody Johnson. Our music is so different, but I think he is just like top-notch. In my opinion, doesn't miss with the music. I pretty much love everything that he puts out. And so I got to go on tour with him a couple years ago, and I was so excited about that. And I just would like everybody to know that he is a real deal cowboy, because he was practicing like lassoing a pretend bull in the parking lot during the day. Most people are drinking beer and watching football. Cody Johnson's out there with a lasso, like lassoing all day. My husband and I were just watching him out the window of the bus like, dang, this guy is like a real cowboy.
1: Did you ever try it?
2: I didn't try it. I was too scared to ask him to.
1: Interrupt him.
2: I would ask him now.

0: Cody Johnson's recent number one, That's the Fall. I'm Lon Helton, and coming up, something that you didn't see in the current video from my co-host, Lauren Elena. Country Countdown
1: USA. Surprise.
2: Wait, do I know you?
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8: 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That is Miranda. And Eric Church added to the star-studded lineup. This is crazy. 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
3: 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My countdown co-host this week is Lauren Elena. We're at number 8. Here's Luke Bryan, Country, and She Knows It.

0: Luke Bryan, once again at number 8, country, and she knows it. Lauren Elena is along as my co-host this week, and we now come to your song at number 7. I want to talk about the video here a little bit, because it's you and Chase singing, but another couple doing all the stuff.
1: Yes, well, you know, it would be a little weird, I think, for Chase and I to be doing it. And fun fact about this video, I was pregnant, and no one knew, and I had started showing. And so that's why I'm seated the whole video. Behind
0: By a table.
1: Because we're hiding my baby bump in this song. Because I was like, how are we going to make this make sense? I'm like singing about all my exes and I have this very round baby belly poking out. So we got creative in the music video world.
0: I love the whole angle of this song too. Just the idea, it's usually people are in self-denial about all their shortcomings. But here's, I know.
1: It's a very self-deprecating song.
0: Things I've screwed up. I was there.
1: I was a part of that. I witnessed that. It was me. But yeah, it's very self-deprecating, which I can be.
0: Now, here it is, my co-host Lauren Elena, along with Chase Matthew, there at 7, All My Exes.

0: My co-host Lauren Elena and Chase Matthew again at number seven. That's All My Exes. And Lauren, we talked earlier about how you're one of the writers on this song, but I'm curious, I mean, from the very beginning, as you were writing it, did you hear this as a duet?
1: Yeah, no, actually, I think we wrote it as a duet, but I also recorded the second verse solo in case we decided not to do it as a duet. So maybe my husband had the version with just me singing it. I don't know. But we did reconfigure the lyrics a little bit when we got Chase on it.
0: Yeah. How so?
1: So in the second verse it says, "Heaven ready, ain't no doubt about me. Yeah, I can throw them back like the boys in Nashville." So originally I think it said Knoxville.
0: Were you thinking of someone from Knoxville to be the duet partner?
1: Well, I had thought about maybe doing it with Morgan Wallen, actually, at first, because I had just signed at Big Loud, and Morgan and I have been friends for a really long time.
0: I've known him forever. And he's on Big Loud record label.
1: Yeah,
0: right?
1: We're at the same record label. But if I'm being totally honest, I really loved this song, and Morgan obviously is putting out so much music and is like the biggest star in the format.
0: Mm-hmm.
1: And there was a part of me that didn't want to get lost in the Morgan Wallen narrative with my music.
0: No, understandable.
1: So it's really funny. I've actually never shared that story before.
0: Wow, thanks for that. I love that. What a great story. And we're talking about All My Exes when what maybe might have been with my co-host Lauren Elena as we get back to the countdown at number six, Zelda Langley, Loving Life Again.

0: Ella Langley again at number 6, Loving Life Again.
1: I'm Lauren Elena here with Lon Helton. Coming up, we'll get the week's top 5.
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0: Luke Combs at number 5 with Be By You. Lauren Elena is my co-host this week. And earlier we were talking about you meeting Scotty McCreery in American Idol and 15 years since then. But you know, it's fascinating to me because neither you nor Scotty really kind of rode that rocket ship to stardom the way that Carrie Underwood and Kelly Clarkson did. So I am kind of curious about where you are now. You know, it seems to me, just kind of listening to this album and how good it is, like you're ready to go here. Does it feel to you that this is, it sort of can be it, huh?
1: My moment.
0: Yeah.
1: I hope so.
0: Do you get that sense?
1: You know, you're so right about Idol not just catapulting me into stardom like the other, like Kelly and Carrie. And I'm actually so grateful for that because I was so young. I was 15 when I auditioned and 16 at the finale. Hmm. I had not really figured out exactly what I wanted to say yet. Mm-hmm. You know, I hadn't been to Nashville and really jumped in and like written music with the best of the best and learned from these amazing songwriters and creators in Nashville who have helped shape me into the woman that I am now.
0: Oh, fascinating. Hang out with that for a second. And I do want to pick things up and find out where you are right now. We'll do that with Lauren Elena after we get to number 4. It's Stella Lefty in Boston. On a

0: Stella Lefty had her very first number one last week. It's at number four this week with Boston.
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0: John Morgan up a couple to number three with Kid Myself.
1: I'm Lauren Elena here with Lon Helton. Coming up, Lon and I will have the number one song in the USA.
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0: 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Lauren Elena is this week's Countdown co-host. We are at number two. Here's Morgan Wallen, In By Now.

0: Morgan Wallen up a couple to number two with Been By Now. This week's Countdown co-host is Lauren Elena, and we've been talking about your album Stages through the show and how it chronicles the various stages in your life. And you know, this might surprise some people, but your current hit, All My Exes, is your very first top 10 since Road Less Traveled, which was like more than 10 years ago.
1: Road Less Traveled went number one 6 years after I was on Idol. So it took a while to get there, too. And then, I mean, I haven't had my own number one in, well, it was 2017, I think, when Road Less Traveled went number one. So it's been a while. So to be kind of on the cusp of, like, looking at another number one and having this new music and having this feeling again of excitement, and I can feel it in the fans. More people are coming to the shows. We're selling more tickets. To have this trajectory so far into my career and to be lifted up, and I feel the community supporting me and stuff, is just so amazing. And I feel ready for whatever's coming, and I really think I've got my feet planted now. And I mean, don't call it a comeback because I really never went anywhere. But to have a number one this far removed from the other one is just amazing.
0: We will keep our fingers crossed for you. With that in mind, it is on to this week's number one song. It's Kenny Chesney and Carry On.

0: Kenny Chesney is 37th. Number one, Carry On. And there they are, the top 30 country hits of the USA is compiled by Country Air Check. We've been counting them down here with Lauren Elena, and you're on tour and headlining stages.
1: Yes.
0: Tour.
1: Got very some dates for exciting. Us. Oh, I'm so excited. We're popping all around, so everybody come see us. We're going to be in Springfield, Missouri on the 15th, Little Rock, Arkansas on the 16th, Columbia, Missouri on the 17th, Lexington, Kentucky on the 22nd, Cleveland on the 25th, and we do two nights in Orlando. I'm very excited about this, though. We kind of roped it into the tour, but it's at Disney.
0: That's
1: so we're
0: going to
1: be at Disney, and my daughter's going. Come see us at Disney. We'll be there the 26th and the 27th.
0: And the Ryman later.
1: And the Ryman November 12th. We end the tour at the Ryman.
0: Of course, the current hit is All My Exes, along with Chase Matthew. Best luck with that. And it's just such a great pleasure to have you in here, and thanks for helping me count down the hits.
1: Of course, this can't be the last, the first of many. I'll come back.
0: Promise.
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are Chicagoland's Free Country. I am Jillian hanging out with you on this warm Sunday morning. It definitely feels like summer out there, so it's a good weekend to go outdoors and enjoy the sunshine. We appreciate you having us on. Lots of fun stuff coming up over the next couple hours, including some fun celebrity gossip, ways for you to win some amazing fun prizes for free. Again, thank you for being here, and happy Sunday morning to you.

So it was really amazing seeing that guy open up for Dan and Shay just a couple weeks ago for their tour. Oh, I love seeing Dan and Shay, and I was so excited to see Tyler Hubbard. He put on one heck of a show. And if you haven't seen, he's going to be reuniting with his fellow Florida Georgia Line member coming up for a couple festivals next summer. If you're a big fan, you can definitely.

0: Hi, this is Madeline, and I just won $1,000.
1: Yeah, you did. Same for Chris and Racine, ironworker. His daughter celebrated 13 yesterday, his first teenager. Yep, $1,000 richer. You want to add your name to this list? Got you again tomorrow morning. First shot, 8:05, your free cash drop. 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I'm Drew Walker. Happy Sunday Fun Day. Thanks for listening at Free Country. There's a

0: So I am all about the girl power, and especially when this song like tells a story, that's exactly what these ladies do, Miranda Lambert and Ella Langley. It's their new one together, and I love it so much. Snakeskin Boots, it's called, on Chicagoland's Free Country.
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1: So how well are you at karaoke? Are you pretty good with singing the lyrics? How about to a little Big Town song? Would you like to see the group? They're coming back, and they are going to be performing Boondocks and Day Drinking, Girl Crush, Little White Church, all their hits at the Chicago Theater Thursday, November 19th. Well, if you're good at playing karaoke, you can play along with Drew tomorrow morning for your chance to see Big Town. We are Chicago.

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amazing Dolly Parton is. And even when she's gone, she still leaves a legacy and such an amazing message to everybody. And did you see the latest message that was discovered for the CMA music teachers? Oh, definitely tugged at the heartstrings. I'll fill you on exactly what that was coming up next.

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0: the other day rocking a Dolly Parton shirt. I know our girl Hannah loves her as well. But did you see the recorded message that she left for CMA's Music Teachers of Excellence? It was an event, and she left this message before she passed. But I feel like we can all use this. She basically said, "I've always believed that music brings people together." Amen to that. But none of that happens without dedicated teachers. Again, amen to that as well. So if you have a teacher in your life, especially someone that does music, let's give them a little bit more props. Yeah, let's be more like Dolly. I'm going to say that forever.
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2: Miranda Lambert did a show at the new venue called The Truth in Nashville about a week and a half ago. She had a 12-piece string section. Well, they taped it, and it debuted on Amazon this past Wednesday. Now we find out it's going to be released as an album and as a film next month. Super fun, plus backstage interviews about her life and the project and all the things. That is Miranda. And Eric Church added to the star-studded lineup. This is crazy. Run DMC, The Black Crowes, Heart, Billy Idol, Slash and Duff from Guns N' Roses, Sammy Hagar, what is it? Aerosmith returning to the stage, a fully recovered Steven Tyler, Hollywood Bowl, two nights, October 29th and November 1st. They're calling it California Dream On, Aerosmith and Friends with Church. And that is your country snack pack. 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

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More details about that coming up this hour. And we appreciate you having us on, no matter what you're doing.

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Jackson just recently released a new song called Kinda Love It about her marriage to Devlin Duck Hodges. It's about her admitting that she didn't think she'd ever settle down and how she's in love with her life now. She co-wrote it with John Mayer and also plays guitar on it. And there's a very sweet video of like little clips of them. It is so stinking cute. And sometimes the best laid plans are the ones that you actually don't plan for, right? And she's definitely saying that right now in her latest song. Here she is now with a different song on Chicagoland's Free Country.

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0: Hi, this is Madeline, and I just won $1,000.
1: Yeah, you did. Same for Chris and Racine, Ironworker. His daughter celebrated 13 yesterday, his first teenager, yep, $1,000 richer. 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I'm Drew Walker. 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

0: he definitely brings back some nostalgia growing up in the 90s. Definitely my favorite era of music. And I was reading something recently that talked about like the best Halloween costumes, since Halloween's literally just a couple weeks away. Around the year you were born, I was a 1983 baby. They don't exactly have that costume, but some of the costumes around that era were Madonna, Beetlejuice, Ghostbusters, and then into the 90s, like Scream and Spider-Man, which still holds true. I feel like we're going to see a whole lot of Spider-Man costumes. Do you dress up for Halloween? Do you have like a couple's or a family's costume? How fun.
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Did you see Zagtop perform that song at the Allstate Arena this past Friday night? I had a handful of friends that were there celebrating an anniversary, and they really had a great time. I was not at the show, but if you were there, I hope you had the best time ever. Country shows in the fall bring me all of the good things.

know it feels a little like summer out there right now, but the weather's going to turn. It's going to turn into snow and all the things. I know I said the dreaded S word, but are you going away for Thanksgiving or Christmas? Are you planning a flight? Did you book it yet? Do you know when the best time to book it is? Well, I'm here to fill you in, and I've got that coming up next for you.

0: Hi, this is Madeline, and I just won $1,000.
1: Yeah, you did. Same for Chris in Racine, iron worker. His daughter celebrated 13 yesterday, his first teenager, yep, $1,000 richer. You want to add your name to this list? Got you again tomorrow morning. First shot, 8:05, your free cash drop. 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I'm Drew Walker. Happy Sunday Fun Day. 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

that the best time to book your holiday flights to get some of the best prices is between October 23rd this year, and for that's for Thanksgiving, and for Christmas, prices are lowest about 56 days before the holiday, which is October 30th. So if you haven't already booked your trip, of course, I'm going to check those 2 dates and see if the flights are a little bit cheaper, because we can all use an extra savings on our money, right? 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

So did you catch Lon Helton's Country Countdown USA this morning? Don't worry, he's going to have a repeat later on tonight, and you definitely want to tune in, whether it's the first time or the second time today. He is going to be chatting with Lauren Elena. I love her. I love her song, All My Exes, and they're going to be talking about that video and how she was hiding one huge personal storyline at a time in there, which is so funny. She also owes her Kane Brown her number one. They're going to chat about that. And then next weekend on Lon Helton's Country Countdown USA, he's going to have this guy. It's Luke Bryan now at Chicagoland's Free Country.

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0: does it for me. I am Jillian, wrapping it up for this Sunday morning. Any big plans happening? Football, food, all the fun? Yeah, I sure hope that's on the line for you. And I sure hope you keep it locked here to Chicagoland's Free Country at 98.3 and 102.3. Jim Ryan's taking over next. Have a good weekend.
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2: Miranda Lambert did a show at the new venue called The Truth in Nashville about a week and a half ago. She had a 12-piece string section. Well, they taped it, and it debuted on Amazon this past Wednesday. Now we find out it's going to be released as an album and as a film next month. Super fun, plus backstage interviews about her life and the project and all the things. That is Miranda. And Eric Church added to the star-studded lineup. This is crazy. Run DMC, The Black Crowes, Heart, Billy Idol, Slash and Duff from Guns N' Roses, Sammy Hagar, what is it? Aerosmith returning to the stage, a fully recovered Steven Tyler, Hollywood Bowl, two nights, October 29th and November 1st. They're calling it California Dream On, Aerosmith and Friends with Church. And that is your country snack pack. 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

Hey there, it's Jim Ryan checking in on a Sunday fun day, both bummed out and excited. White Sox came up short. They're going home after losing to the Guardians last night. It's still a good season. You can't say it wasn't after two 100-loss seasons to get to the playoffs. Nice job by the Southsiders. And Bears and Packers going at it right now at Lambeau. Excited for that. I'm not going to scoreboard watch too much. Backup plan from Bailey Zimmerman, Chicagoland Free Country. So you

was talking about this yesterday. Baby names are going to be big in 2027, according to the experts. A lot of people are going to be name-maxing, all right? Blending two names together to fully max it out, like Maeve and Avery becomes Mavery. They also say that names ending in Omi, like Tomi, Aomi, Ziomi, Baloney. Oh, no, wait. That doesn't work.

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Good looking day today, near 80. But if you could figure out a way not to go to work or school tomorrow, going to make a run at 87. You know that's not going to last, but take it in October when you can get it.

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I've got Luke Combs in less than 10 minutes for Joanne in Waukegan, who's doing some meal prep on this Sunday. Yeah, that's on my to-do list for later. I also convinced her she's got to get into our group chat if she would like to go see Little Big Town at the Chicago Theater next month. You have until the 15th. That's this coming week, okay? Don't miss out. Text the word chat, 800-593-FREE, and you are in for life, because we always got free stuff for those in the group chat.

So the Chicago Marathon went on this morning. McDonald's was handing out pickle juice shots at several stops along the race route, not only to the runners, but to spectators. As a matter of fact, lots of McDonald's in the city. You can actually stop in until about 7 o'clock tonight and get your pickle juice shot if you want one. Jason Aldean helping out John Morgan, Chicagoland Free Country.

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I'm Jim Ryan. If you want a shot at Kenny Chesney tickets, Soldier Field next summer, well, you got to join Drew. He's going to be at Corrigan's Pub this coming Thursday. That's in Shorewood, okay, on West Jefferson Street. Drew's going to be out there between 6 and 8. No argument about it. Nobody's had a bigger 2026 than she, Ella Langley, at Chicagoland's Free Country.

0: Hi, this is Madeline, and I just won $1,000.
1: Yeah, you did. Same for Chris in Racine, iron worker. His daughter celebrated 13 yesterday, his first teenager. Yep, $1,000 richer. You want to add your name to this list? 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

0: So her appearance recently on SNL's Weekend Update with Colin Jost to beat back the rumors about her stealing somebody else's music, not really putting all those rumors to rest for Stella Lefty, although this one so far has not received that kind of attention or blowback. New now from Stella, It's Something to Lose at Chicagoland's Free Country.
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I thought it was so cool that Lauren Elena, Lon Helton, got her on the show this weekend. Country Countdown USA with Lon. It was on this morning at 7. But if you missed it, that's okay. You can catch it tonight at 7, twice every Sunday in 2026. Lauren's on to talk about All My Exes and the video and the huge personal storyline that came out of that. It's a pretty funny story. Tonight at 7, it's Lon Helton's Country Countdown USA here at Chicagoland's Free Country.

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So I'm looking over this list that came from The Hollywood Reporter about family-friendly Halloween movies. And Hocus Pocus, Beetlejuice, Halloween Town, Casper, Gremlins, all on the list, no argument. But who is the genius that decided to leave Ghostbusters off this list? Come on, why leave Ghostbusters off? Luke Bryan, Country and She Knows It at Chicagoland's Free Country.

0: Dustin Lynch playing that for Angela in Orland Park. The two of us were commiserating about the demise of the Sox last night. It was like the bats went dead silent. Ran into some really good pitching. But, you know, it's hard to get down on the guys. They had such a great season considering where they've been the last couple of years. And Angela agreed as well. It was thank you. Thank you, Southsiders, for a good, exciting baseball season. It's been a while. It's definitely been a while. So we have things to look forward to. Hopefully next year better. I've got more of Chicagoland's free country ready to go for you next. Hang on.
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2: Miranda Lambert did a show at the new venue called The Truth in Nashville about a week and a half ago. She had a 12-piece string section. Well, they taped it, and it debuted on Amazon this past Wednesday. Now we find out it's going to be released as an album and as a film next month. Super fun, plus backstage interviews about her life and the project and all the things. That is Miranda. And Eric Church added to the star-studded lineup. This is crazy. Run DMC, The Black Crowes, Heart, Billy Idol, Slash and Duff from Guns N' Roses, Sammy Hagar, what is it? Aerosmith returning to the stage, a fully recovered Steven Tyler, Hollywood Bowl, two nights, October 29th and November 1st. They're calling it California Dream On, Aerosmith and Friends with Church. And that is your country snack pack. 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

Chicagoland Sweet Country. So I've got Tucker Wetmore, Hardy, and the guy that rocked the Allstate Arena for the first time ever Friday night, talking about Zach Top. And I got to tell you how you can get $1,000 in your hand tomorrow morning. That's all going to happen soon. Right now, though, Russell Dickerson, Chicagoland Sweet Country. I don't

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0: Little Big Towns come in November 19th, Chicago Theater. Love that venue. 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
1: Lord knows I got a time, and there's a few in here now. Well, I learned my lesson too many times. Blows like you put me

You know, for a guy who says he has zero dreams about making it in Hollywood, he's pretty damn good at it. Have you seen him on The Voice? You have to watch it just for him, if nothing else. Riley Green, love this one. Think As You Drunk, Chicagoland's Free Country.

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1: Miranda Lambert did a show at the new venue called The Truth in Nashville about a week and a half ago. She had a 12-piece string section. Well, they taped it, and it debuted on Amazon this past Wednesday. Now we find out it's going to be released as an album and as a film next month. Super fun, plus backstage interviews about her life and the project and all the things. That is Miranda. And Eric Church added to the star-studded lineup. This is crazy. Run DMC, The Black Crowes, Heart, Billy Idol, Slash and Duff from Guns N' Roses, Sammy Hagar, what is it? Aerosmith returning to the stage, a fully recovered Steven Tyler, Hollywood Bowl, two nights, October 29th and November 1st. They're calling it California Dream On, Aerosmith and Friends with Church. And that is your Country Snack Pack. 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
9: 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You yearn for Elizabeth and Mr. Darcy to profess their undying love for one another. 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Well, maybe a chapter longer. Performance is so good, you'll give love a second chance. Audible. 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
1: This

Zach Topp, who played the Allstate Arena Friday night, first time ever. Well, Chicago sports this weekend. Last night was disappointing with the Sox coming up short to the Guardians. Today at Lambeau, I don't think embarrassing's too strong a word. The Bears didn't show up. It was ugly. Gotta correct that. We do get them back at Soldier Field later in the season. Jackson Dean at Chicagoland's Free Country. Heavens to

0: Hi, this is Madeline, and I just won $1,000.
1: Yeah, you did. Same for Chris and Racine, Ironworker. His daughter celebrated 13 yesterday, his first teenager. Yep, $1,000 richer. You want to add your name to this list? 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I'm Drew Walker. 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

0: Shenandoah, Chicagoland's free country at 98.3 in the south and the west, 102.3 in the north. I am Jim Ryan. Enjoy the rest of the Sunday fun day. I will be in for Leah tomorrow afternoon. Hannah B. is set to jump in here with more of Chicagoland's free country. 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

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Can you believe it? I did the grocery shopping, laundry, dishes, cleaning all before noon, and I even put chili in the crock pot. 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

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I've only had 4 Reese's peanut butter cups. 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I mean, it should last me until Halloween. I guess we'll see. It's Chicagoland's free country.

0: Hi, this is Madeline, and I just won $1,000.
1: Yeah, you did. Same for Chris and Racine, iron worker. His daughter celebrated 13 yesterday, his first teenager. Yep, $1,000 richer. You want to add your name to this list? Got you again tomorrow morning. First shot, 8:05, your free cash drop. 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I'm Drew Walker. Happy Sunday Funday. 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

0: imagine getting a call that you just won $1,000. That very well could be you. It's your free cash drop where you have a shot at $1,000. I'll let you know how you can win that coming up in just a couple minutes. This is one of my all-time favorite songs, and every time I hear it, I'm like, how have I not seen Cody Johnson live in concert? It's Cody right now with Horseback.
1: He's a ranch hand in a pinch, man. 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

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I never

know about you, but watching the Bears today, I was honestly emotional thinking about the passing of Mike Ditka, the legendary former Chicago Bears coach and first tight end ever inducted into the Pro Football Hall of Fame. It's just been an emotional weekend being a Chicagoan. It's Chicagoland's free country. We are sending you those positive vibes.

T-top Jack in her cherry coat town. 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

0: but we're all right.
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This is the first time I have ever cooked something in the crock pot. And today, since it was Sunday and it's football, I did chili. So I'm really curious to see how this goes. Of course, I'll give you a full report tomorrow when I talk to you at Chicagoland's Free Country. Wow.

Okay, don't judge. I already have my outfit of what I'm wearing to Windy City Smokeout next summer when Megan Maroney headlines. I said don't judge. It's Chicagoland's free country.

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1: Yeah, you did. Same for Chris in Racine, iron worker. His daughter celebrated 13 yesterday, his first teenager. Yep, $1,000 richer. 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I'm Drew Walker. 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

Sundays, when I get off of work, I'll go home, go upstairs, finish the laundry, whatever else I need, and then all of a sudden, I'll hear the Sunday night football theme song, Waiting All Day for Sunday Night, Carrie Underwood. I'm like, wait, it's time. Gotta go watch football. It's Chicagoland's free country.

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up at 7. It's Lon Helton's Country Countdown USA, and we're going to hear some fun stories about Blake Shelton, John Party, Jason Aldean, plus so many more. It's here at Chicagoland's Free Country. No.

especially after hearing the news about Mike Ditka on Friday. Seriously, I am still heartbroken by it. Like, he was the Chicago Bears. So, sending you tons of positive vibes. It's Chicagoland's free country.

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0: Don't you worry. 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
2: Miranda Lambert did a show at the new venue called The Truth in Nashville about a week and a half ago. She had a 12-piece string section. Well, they taped it, and it debuted on Amazon this past Wednesday. Now we find out it's going to be released as an album and as a film next month. Super fun, plus backstage interviews about her life and the project and all the things. That is Miranda. And Eric Church added to the star-studded lineup. This is crazy. Run DMC, The Black Crowes, Heart, Billy Idol, Slash and Duff from Guns N' Roses, Sammy Hagar, what is it? Aerosmith returning to the stage, a fully recovered Steven Tyler, Hollywood Bowl, two

0: It's October 29th and November 1st. They're calling it California Dream On, Aerosmith and Friends with Church. And that is your country snack pack. 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

already packed all my summer clothes away because I have way too many clothes. And ladies, maybe you feel this way where, you know, the front of my closet is then going to be the fall and winter clothes. Well, then it's like yesterday was just about 80 degrees and here I am wearing a sweatpants and a sweatshirt and my fuzzy socks. I'm like, seriously? It's now the middle of October. Why are we reliving summer all over again? It's Chicagoland's free country.

You know those Ring doorbells? And I don't have my notifications shut off, so every time there's motion at our front door, it goes off, right? Well, yesterday, Eric and I were out running errands, and I'm like, who is at our door? Like, multiple times. And then I forgot that I placed multiple orders for the Amazon Prime Big Deal days. And I'm like, you know what? These poor Amazon delivery drivers, honestly, the amount of times that they've been at my house, I should have just invited them in for dinner. It's Chicagoland's free country.

0: Hi, this is Madeline, and I just won $1,000.
1: Yeah, you did. Same for Chris and Racine, ironworker. His daughter celebrated 13 yesterday, his first teenager. Yep, $1,000 richer. You want to add your name to this list? Got you again tomorrow morning. 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I'm Drew Walker. Happy Sunday Funday. 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

Now, every time I hear this song by Tucker Wetmore, Who Told You That? I think of the interview when someone just asked him a couple days ago, oh, there's a rumor going around that Ella Langley and you are dating, and he just said, next question. What he really should have just said is, who told you that? Chicagoland's free country.

0: 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I'm Lon Helton, born and raised right here in Chicagoland. 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

We're going to hear some fun stories about Blake Shelton coming up at 7. Lon Helton's Country Countdown USA. He's also going to be chatting with Lauren Elena here at Chicagoland's Free Country.

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0: 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I got

last show, if you missed it, I was talking about how I am very much a planner. So much that I already have my outfits picked out for Windy City Smokeout next summer. But my dad's turning 60 on Friday, and I still have no idea what to get him. I'm normally really good about gifts, but when it's a big milestone birthday like this, I don't know why. 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

0: 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It's pretty funny. And what she still owes Kane Brown for their number one, plus how Luke Bryan played a role in meeting her husband, Cam. So looking forward to hearing that. I'm Hannah B. out of here for the evening, but I'll chat with you tomorrow at 10, kicking off a brand new week here at Chicagoland's Free Country. As always, sending you positive vibes. How many group chats are in your phone right now?
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0: We'll play that song and talk about stages as I count down the hits with Lon Helton of Country Aircheck. 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